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4: Okay, first up, our final check of boating conditions with Newcastle Marine Rescue. David, over to you.
5: Thanks, Mark. The following information has been compiled from observations by Marine Rescue personnel. Remember, the conditions can change rapidly. It is the skipper's decision to proceed or not in view of the conditions at the time. Swansea Bar is calm. At Newcastle Harbour entrance, the wave height is 1.2 metres from the southeast, with maximum waves reaching up to twice that height. And at Port Stephens, the entrance is slight with occasional break. Those are the current boating conditions. If you're planning on venturing out on the water today, remember the three L's. Log on with Marine Rescue, wear a life jacket, and when you return, log off with Marine Rescue so that we know you're safe and sound.
4: All right, thanks, Big Dave. We look forward to hearing you tomorrow with John McGann for a Sunday Sunrise Breakfast. All right, rest of the weather for us now. Partly cloudy, chance of showers late this afternoon or into the early evening. Speaking of, down to between 4 and 8 degrees overnight. Some showers again tomorrow. But for today, not too bad. Around 19, the top of the coast and also the Hunter Valley. Currently at Birmingham Gardens, weather is 15. Make that 16 degrees. 15 degrees right now for you at Kersley and Abernethy. G'day, Mark Rourke out and about for the University of Newcastle Open Day. We'll be broadcasting live in front of the Great Hall the next couple of hours through until midday. In the meanwhile, we will continue with some of the good times and great music with Simply Red now. And Money's Too Tight to Mention. 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

0: FM 103.7. Good morning. Mark Rook broadcasting live for us at the University of Newcastle Open Day through until midday today. One of the things you can see, or some of the things you can see and do when you come along today for parents, grandparents, of course, future students as well, is some of the things that you can actually experience while you're doing your courses, and also that'll be experienced later on in the real world at the other end of a degree as well. And of course, when it comes to teaching, that can be a whole lot of fun to have with the students. So joining us to cover some of this today is Associate Lecturer Renee Human. Ray, thank you so much for your time. Now, you really have got the fun end of this, because you've got some primary education students and they're doing something really cool at 11 o'clock this morning.
1: Absolutely. So we have the cast of Seussical Junior. Now, Seussical Junior is a shortened version of the musical as part of the Broadway Junior Collection, which is part of the Music Theatre International Australasia program. And we're really lucky that we've got a group of students doing this performance. They are empowering a local primary school to do the same show later in the year. So Elmore Vale Public School will be doing the same musical. And we visited them last term, so we're very excited to be empowering musical magic in the community.
0: How cool. So I suppose in a way this is off Broadway.
1: Absolutely.
0: Or maybe just off Hunter Street, maybe. That's the way to look at it. But look, I've sort of seen a few musicals in schools, primary schools and high schools, and it is really great to see all the kids that are involved, and it really gives them some confidence, because they're thinking, yes, it's a chance to do this play, to do this musical, but it's about building that confidence as they go through the rest of their school life and again out in the real world at the other end.
1: Absolutely. So we're about empowering the local primary school, but I work here as an associate lecturer in creative arts, and for me it's about empowering our students here, for them to go step into the profession with the ability to produce a musical, but the things that cultivates within them. So we've had students that have never been on stage before be part of the show. We've also had students connecting with talents that they'd forgotten that they had. So it's been an honour and a privilege to be part of it. And we couldn't be more excited for you to see us at 11 a.m. on McMullen Lawn.
0: Yeah, and the creative arts scene, which is a huge umbrella, of course, but I mean, it is so important that, you see a lot of schools that really jump on board with this stuff, and it's just really good for everyone. A lot of work, though, goes on behind the scenes with the teachers and the kids. I mean, you think you've got 100-odd children at primary school age, sometimes no less. I mean, is it like herding cats, or are they just really
1: absolutely
0: excited to do it?
1: I use that terminology quite regularly. It is absolutely herding cats. But our teachers in training, they have the skills to do that, and this experience is extracurricular, so they've had to step outside their comfort zone, but they've also had to do this in their own time. So we are really proud of that they have wanted to develop these skills, knowledges and attributes that will help them in the profession. So the work is worth it.
0: Yeah.
1: And it's really, really exciting to see.
0: All right, 11 o'clock it is happening at the University of Newcastle Open Day. Seussical Junior, we're calling it Off Hunter Street production today. Associate Lecturer Renee Human, let you go and put the finishing touches on what will be a exciting, rewarding, but a very fun show. Thanks for your time.
1: We are grateful to be here. Thank you.
0: I appreciate that. A little bit more from the University of Newcastle Open Day as we continue Good Times and Great Music on 2NUR FM 103.7.
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0: Good times and great music at 2NUR FM 103.7 Aussie Gold from Crowded House and Sister Madly. Bang on, 29 past 10. Mark Rook with you until midday today. We're out and about getting some fresh air and sunshine as we continue broadcasting from the University of Newcastle Open Day. And of course, lots of things to see and do for any potential future student or a parent or whoever that's coming along today. You can check out all of the different stalls and stands. You can see the robot dog that's still floating around as well, and even some really cool prizes that you might win just for making an appearance and checking out what university life could be all about at the Open Day. You'll hear a little bit about student living, even some of the clubs and societies, and most importantly, we've got to put this right up the front of the bus, a free barbecue started at 10 o'clock through until they get rid of the last sausage snag, so maybe one with your name on him, perhaps. All right, in the next little bit, we'll catch up with Ellie Cadet. She is doing a Bachelor of Physiological Science, and we'll learn a little about some of that, medicine, etc., etc. Plus, the good times, the great music rolling on the likes of Tim Finn and Mr. Sting at 2NUR FM 103.7.
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0: Right across Newcastle and the Hunter to a new RFM 103.7. Good morning, Mark Rook with you. We're broadcasting live today, a little bit something different, out and about getting the fresh air and sunshine at the University of Newcastle Open Day, which incidentally that does go right through until 3 o'clock this afternoon, so a chance to check out everything that university life could offer. You can see some of the services and you can learn from some of the different departments that have got some representatives here and also some of the students that are doing their thing as well, one of which joins us now, Ellie Cannett, that's doing her Bachelor of Physiological Science, but is thinking, you know what, I might actually move across and do some medicine as well. Ellie, thank you so much for your time. Let's start with physiological science. What is that all about and how did you end up doing that particular course at the moment?
1: Yeah, sure. So psychological science is all about the study of the human mind and sort of the processes behind it. I've always sort of been interested in psychology and psychiatry. And initially, I did want to get into medicine, but I didn't get the marks in high school, so I thought psychology is a very close interest area of mine, so I'd get into that. So far, I've been doing my placement. I'm in my second year.
0: How's all that going?
1: Yeah, it's going amazingly. So it's like the functional neuroimaging lab here on campus. I sort of help the researchers. We're doing a study right now on cognitive aging. It's really interesting, and I get to learn a bit about neuropsychology, which is another interest area of mine. But yeah, it's super full on, it's great, and it's a lot of practical experience, which I feel like is really useful.
0: All right, I would just continue to move off to the side for a little bit of it. The study that the research is happening, cognitive aging.
2: You know that feeling. Tyres worn, grip gone, and timers poor. Relax. Mobile Tummy Tyres come to you. No downtime, no hassles, better grip, safer stops, no stress, just peace of mind.
1: Area of mine, but yeah, it's super full on, it's great, and it's a lot of practical experience, which I feel like is really useful.
0: All right, I would just continue to move off to the side for a little bit of it. The study that the research is happening.

0: You know that feeling. Tyres worn, grip gone and timers poor. Relax, Mobile Tummy Tyres come to you. No downtime, no hassles, better grip, safer stops, no stress, just peace of mind.
1: So you've gone from sort of seeing into someone's brain from one side to another all over the place. The interesting thing that comes, say, look, yeah, back in high school, didn't quite get the marks I needed, but there are, more than one way to skin a cat, and there are different ways you can actually find yourself at university, but also end up in time in the course that you know that ultimately is best suited for you.
2: Yeah, 100%. I'm hoping that maybe I can finish my psychology degree and use the knowledge from that to apply it into medicine. Hopefully I can get into Newcastle here, and that'll be a great experience and further my knowledge and also be able to learn more about psychiatry, which is really my interest area, I guess.
1: All right, well, in the meanwhile, we'll let you get back to the open day activities and, of course, keeping check of everyone on the exercise bikes.
2: Yeah.
1: And it's good to see that you didn't use the psychological stuff to judge us too heavily. You don't feel a lot of judgy vibes, so maybe that's a trick of the trade, Ellie.
2: Yeah.
1: Thank you so much for your time, and good luck with everything. I think either way, you're going to be a bit of an asset. Thank you so much.
2: Thank you.
1: All right, Ellie Cadet, for doing the Bachelor of Psychological Science and Medicine down the track, and a whole bunch of other stuff. She's one of the blue shirt gang that are here at the University of Newcastle Open Day that you can chat to as you make your way down between now and midday. At 2NU RFM 103.7.
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Rolling the good times and great music at 2NUR FM 103.7. If I ever lose my faith in you, we know him as Sting, but his mum and dad know him as Gordon Matthew Thomas Sumner. Anyway, the latest from our national news team coming up at around 9 minutes, and we'll continue with a little bit more from the University of Newcastle Open Day. Quick check of the weather as Kate Sobrano fires up in the background for us. Partly cloudy is the call today. Slight chance of a shower or two into the afternoon or early evening. We are in for a very cool, crisp night, though, down to around 4 or 5 degrees, and some rain for tomorrow. Tops of around 19 today as we continue with the good times and great music at 2NUR FM.

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1: It's 11 o'clock. Good morning. I'm Toby Goff. One Nation is demanding the government place immediate bans on migrants arriving from countries subject to do not travel warnings. The proposal targets countries including Afghanistan and Lebanon, with One Nation also calling for tighter background checks on incoming migrants. Critics argue the move vilifies entire cultures and would be inhumane for those seeking refuge from war-torn nations. But One Nation MP Barnaby Joyce has told Luke Grant the safety of Australia is his party's priority.
2: It's just as racist as saying don't go there as to say don't come from there. I mean, the problem we've got is we don't want your problems. You know, if you've got problems, you can work them out there. And it's, in other areas, it's a strict oversight. It's not a complete rule out.
1: Australia's fuel supplies remain secure amid escalating conflict in the Middle East. There are currently 41 days of petrol in reserve, with 37 days of diesel and 35 of jet fuel. 44 ships are en route to Australia with additional stocks. A magnitude 7.8 earthquake has struck off the coast of Indonesia's Flores region. The shallow quake hit early this morning, triggering tsunami warnings across eastern provinces. Authorities say there's currently no threat to Australia. The construction industry says it's concerned by a fall in home loan applications over the past quarter. ABS figures show 6.4% less loans were used to acquire a property in the 3 months to June. Master Builders Australia Chief Executive Danita Warne says it threatens a negative flow-on effect for housing supply.
3: These are challenging figures when we are trying to get an increase in the supply of new homes and people willing to invest in the industry.
1: The Transport Minister has ordered her department to oversee the Chief of Air Services Australia after a series of near misses and delays at Sydney Airport. Authorities were only informed about the most recent incident involving a Virgin and Qantas jet 4 days after it occurred. Catherine King's department will now meet with Rob Sharp's team on a regular basis. Search teams are resuming the hunt for a missing teenage hiker in the state's Southern Highlands. Lily Hooper was last heard from on Wednesday after reaching the summit of Bonham Peak in Natai National Park. Also making news, a man's been charged with threatening two people with a knife at Newcastle's Horseshoe Beach. Sydney train services are now operating on their normal schedules after fallen overhead wiring caused peak hour chaos near Redfern overnight. And 1 in 8 student teachers are failing to demonstrate Year 9 literacy skills on their first attempt of a benchmark test. In finance, one Australian dollar is buying 70.84 US cents.
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1: Australia has taken its first early wicket as they get day three of their test with Bangladesh underway in Darwin, the tourists leading by 167 runs at 7 for 365. The Rabbitohs have picked up a crucial win in round 24 of the NRL. Andrew Lucas reports.
4: Souths have recorded a dominant 22-6 win over the Bulldogs in front of a crowd of over 26,000 at a core stadium. The Bunnies led 10-0 at the break but went back-to-back after halftime to break the game open. Trailing 18-0, it took 61 minutes for the Bulldogs to cross the line, but Matt Duffy put the result to bed with a late try. Earlier, the Dolphins handed Manly their sixth straight loss with a 22-0 win at Four Pines Park. Andrew Lucas at a core stadium.
1: And Fremantle has claimed this year's AFL Minor Premiership. 11:04, that's news and sport.
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9: Hello, good morning. Some cloud cover right across Newcastle and the Hunter at the moment, with a medium chance of showers for the lower Hunter. Just a slight chance of rain across other parts of the region. Winds out of the south-southeast to 20 clicks, easing up a little bit by tonight. Speaking of tonight, down to between 4 and 8 degrees, with some more partly cloudy days ahead Sunday, rolling through to next week and around 18 degrees there. Sun setting at 24 past 5 today, with tops of 19 degrees. For the coast and the Hunter Valley. Currently right now for you at Jesmond, we've made the move slightly to 18 degrees, so almost hitting our top there, and 17 degrees right now at both East Cessnock and across at Green Hills. G'day, Mark Rook with you as we continue broadcasting live just for a little bit more up until midday from the University of Newcastle as part of their open day, as we continue to roll the good times and great music with a little bit of movie magic for you now on 2NURFM 103.7.

0: Good times and great music at 2NUR FM 103.7. It's Mr. Joe Jackson. And is she really going out with him? Yeah, probably yes. Still to come, more good times and great music. Some of the biggest with some of their best, the likes of U2, the Eagles, Bob Seger and Mellencamp on the way as well. Of course, music scene pretty hot everywhere, and including that of that here in the Hunter as well. Always been a very strong musical area, and there is a fantastic event put on by some of the gang at the University of Newcastle. It's called Homegrown. That's the big festival, and all part of the Bar on the Hill for that as well. The event organiser, Caitlin Stipak, joins us to cover that now. Caitlin, thank you so much for your time. Newcastle always been a great lover of live music. The University of Newcastle, particularly with venues like Bar on the Hill, also have been a big contributor to that over the years.
1: Yeah, it certainly has. There's been a lot of bands that would say that Bar on the Hill is an iconic venue for live music here that have played here years and years and years ago and are still coming back to this day.
0: And, of course, some of the festivals as well. Everyone loves a good music festival. And since you've actually been the main organiser for this Homegrown Festival, how hard has that been put together? Do you, now that we're almost there, do you think, oh, this has been a massive thing to take on? Or has everything just fallen into place like clockwork?
1: There's always a couple of hiccups when organising local bands and stuff, but that's okay. It's been quite easy. Everyone's always really lovely to work with. I haven't had too many issues, and I'm really excited for it to go ahead.
0: Yeah, event management, it can be, like you said, getting all those big pieces of the jigsaw puzzle into place, that's for sure. A free all-ages live music event, that is essentially what it is all about for the Homegrown Festival. So apart from the name, which might be obvious, take us through what we can expect there.
1: Yeah, so as you said, it's free entry, so anyone's welcome, meaning all ages, so you can bring your kids. We've got 8 bands playing. There's 7 local Newcastle bands, which is Loose Zippers, The Sweet Heaps, Alestial, Butterknife, Reservoir, Gauze. We've got Laps, which is a band from Sydney, who I'm really excited to see, and then we're finishing it off with Sailor and the Flavour.
0: Again, like you said, the all-ages thing, Bar on the Hill, and this is today as a part of the University Open Day as well. So a great chance for those who are still about to come down. They can check out all of the courses and all of the things they need to know about university life, and then just have a nice afternoon with some live music. I mean, that sounds like a pretty decent day.
1: Yeah, awesome. The festival goes until 6 p.m, so once open day wraps up, you can head over to Bar on the Hill and finish it off with some live music.
0: All right, Caitlin, that sounds pretty good. Is there one thing that you've learnt that you are really good at now from actually organising this event? You think, oh, wow, I didn't realise I could do that.
1: I don't know.
0: Being able to keep it all together,
1: yeah,
0: maybe?
1: Yeah, just being the person that is able to just pull all the bands together and get them on the stage.
0: Resume sorted. Thanks, Caitlin. We'll let you go and get the rest of the festival organised. Thanks for stopping by.
1: Thanks so much for having me.
0: Caitlin Stipak, organiser of the Homegrown Festival, happening at Bar on the Hill from 1 o'clock through until 6 today. Of course, at the University of Newcastle. We'll continue with more of the good times and great music and the University of Newcastle open day between now and midday at 2NUR FM 103.7.
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0: Good times and great music from Chrissy and the Pretenders and Talk of the Town. Of course, it was the Eagles a couple of minutes back taking it to the limit. And Mellencamp, his take on Buddy Holly's Rave On from the Cocktail movie with Tom Cruise and the late Brian Brown. G'day, Mark Rook with you for a little bit longer up until midday today. We're doing the thing live from the University of Newcastle Open Day. Lots of students making their way through. There are a whole bunch of things to see and do. You can check out what university life will be like. Of course, we heard from Caitlin earlier about the big homegrown music festival that is happening. So you can chat with students that are already here doing the thing. You can chat with some of the teachers. Get a bit of an idea of what life is like on the university, because you come to a place like this for the first time. It's rather large. It can be a little bit overwhelming. So basically a nice dip the toe in the water introduction to it. We will catch up with Simon Bush on the run-up to midday. He is the director of Future Students, and we'll get a bit of a last-minute look at what the Open Day is all about next to 2 in URFM.
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0: Good times, great music at 2NUR FM. The song that led off side one of Bob Seger's Stranger in Town album, and Hollywood Nights, and U2, a little B-side, their version of Everlasting Love, still the best thing that they ever did. All right, University of Newcastle Open Day, it is happening at the campuses through until 3 o'clock this afternoon. We're here for a couple more minutes with one of the individuals that has been a part of getting the event together, and essentially Simon Bush is the Director of Future Students. This is kind of basically where you get around those people that hopefully by the time next year rolls around, they actually become students, and you can kind of see all of the faces walking around going, okay, where's the people I need to talk to? But what goes behind putting together an event like this?
1: It is a year-long sort of preparation for an event like this. A lot of work going into making sure that we've got all of the sessions available, that we've got lots of entertainment, that there's plenty of promotion out there to make the event a success, and making sure that we're providing the information that the community needs to help them make their decisions about future study.
0: So what I took from that is at 9 o'clock Monday morning we start for 2027. Is that kind of close?
1: That's pretty much it. Yeah, we do have our Central Coast event in a couple of weeks, and after that it'll be straight into reviewing what we did and thinking about what we can do for next year as well.
0: All right, as always, there's no rest for the wicked. But even though we'll be wrapping up on air in a couple of minutes, these events go through until 3 o'clock this afternoon. So take us through what actually future students and friends and relatives of will experience when they make their way across this afternoon.
1: Yeah, sure. So we're here until 3 o'clock today, both here at our Callaghan campus and also at New Space in the city. And so there'll be at our Callaghan campus, we've got an expo where you can go and talk to people from any degree area. You can find out about different degrees and pathways into careers. 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
1: Welcoming people in the morning, and you get people who travel from a long way. Some people have come up from Victoria. I was speaking to the people from up at Port Mac and Coonabarabran and all sorts of places. Lots of places I've never heard of as well, and they make a weekend of it, and they come and they spend a lot of time getting a sense of the campus.
2: Yeah, and a whole lot of different sort of things you can come and learn and stay. Like you mentioned, there's the tech people, there's medicine, there's teaching. You can even become a marine biologist if you want. So we talk so much about that people might already know what they want to do, so that's great, but you might sort of think, I want to come and study something, but I don't really know what that is. Events like this are really tailor-made for folks with that in mind as well.
1: Spot on. I just before I came on here, I was having a conversation with someone, a couple of parents, year 10 kid. I don't know what I want to study, but I'm here to find out. And I said, perfect. So they're going to go into the expo hall and see what's available, have a look around campus and start to get a sense of that. And earlier on today, I had a conversation with someone who said, oh, do you know the campus? And they're like, oh, yeah, we came last year. We did a few sessions. We're back this year. And next year is year 12, and then they'll come here. So that, you know, people really starting early, thinking about it, just using it as an opportunity to get a sense of what a university is like. So it's great.
2: Yeah, I like the concept of starting early. I mean, we could, in our generalized thinking, we go, right, the people that are wrapping up the HSC in a few weeks, they'll be here. But for those that are a bit early on, so maybe let's just sort of crystal ball this for the future. Maybe if you've got a son or daughter at home, they're in year 9 now, maybe for next year get them along at year 10, get them thinking about that process early, and get them started.
1: Yeah, that's exactly right. And even if you're not at school, maybe you're at TAFE or you're working, you're thinking, I'm ready for a change in life. You know, come along to the University Open Day and you might find that spark, that area of passion that sends you on a new trajectory, and you'll be able to get all the answers here.
2: All right, Simon, we'll let you go and join the rest of your team and have some more of those discussions with people. There's a whole lot of them walking around through to 3 o'clock. But thanks for your time, mate. And if nothing else, you have your chance to sit down for 5 minutes.
1: Yeah, thanks. Appreciate you being here. Thanks, mate.
2: All right, there is Simon Bush, the Director of Future Students, as the University of Newcastle Open Day continuing through to 3 o'clock. Of course, at the Callaghan campus where we've been this morning, also into the city campus as well. And maybe if you're a little bit to the south of us and you're thinking, yeah, you know what, the Central Coast campus is offering some stuff as well. That open day is coming up in a little while as well, so a few things to think about there. All right, that'll pretty much wrap us up. A reminder, we'll get you up to our national news team at midday, and then Greg Kay, he is in for 12 o'clock rock this afternoon. 4 hours of the Hunter's biggest and only rock and roll party. Mick and the Stones, the likes of the Beach Boys, the great Neil Sedaka, the Everly Brothers, the King Elvis Presley, a whole lot more are on the way. So that's got your afternoon set and forget on the radio. We'll catch up with you next time around. Enjoy the rest of your day. And if you're making your way to the University of Newcastle Open Day after lunchtime, a lot for you to see and do here. All right. At the moment, we're looking at 16 to midday at 2NURFM 103.7.
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1: It's midday. Good afternoon. I'm Jack Hahn. The federal government has slammed One Nation's plan to ban migrants from countries listed as do not travel. The minor party arguing Australia should not be importing the world's problems at the expense of national security. Destinations holding the DFAT warning include Lebanon, Ukraine and Iran. Labor Minister Chris Bowen argues migrants from war-torn regions have contributed immensely to Australia.
2: Go to the churches and mosques around Australia that have strong Lebanese communities. And let Pauline Hanson explain why she wants nobody from that country, from Lebanon, to be able to come to Australia. She's wrong, wrong, wrong.
1: There's hundreds of delays for domestic travellers on the East Coast this afternoon as Air Services faces increasing pressure. 161 services in Sydney are running late, along with 64 in Melbourne and 61 in Brisbane. There are now growing calls for Air Services Australia's chief executive, Rob Sharp, to be sacked as regulators investigate three separate near misses at Sydney Airport in as many weeks. Federal Transport Minister Catherine King has now placed the agency and the CEO under strict supervision. A 19-year-old British cyclist has been killed in a collision during Stage 8 of the Tour of Portugal. Local reports suggest Finlay Tarling was hit by a non-race vehicle travelling the wrong way down the course. He died at the scene. Police are appealing for public information after uncovering nearly 300 kilograms of cocaine hidden inside farm machinery destined for Melbourne. Toby Goff has more.
3: Border Force officers made the discovery while inspecting a shipping container imported from Germany, finding six large packages of cocaine packed in and around a tractor. Victoria's Joint Organised Crime Task Force has launched an investigation to identify the syndicate behind the shipment and trace the intended recipients. Federal police say the intercept denies millions of dollars in potential profits to organised crime. Investigators are urging anyone with information about the shipment to contact Crime Stoppers. Toby Goff reporting.
1: Former CMFEU boss John Setcar has been set strict bail conditions following his third arrest since November. Detectives investigating corruption in the construction industry arresting the 61-year-old yesterday, alleging he made menacing posts online about a former union administrator. Also making news, a magnitude 7.8 earthquake has triggered tsunami warnings off Indonesia's coast. In finance, one Aussie dollar buying 70 US cents.
0: 2NURFM Sport.
1: Australia has started strong on day three of the first men's test against Bangladesh in Darwin. The visitors currently sitting on 8 for 397. In AFL, Fremantle has secured the minor premiership with a 24-point win over Adelaide at Perth Stadium. Dane Memphis has more.
4: The Dockers have done it again, keeping their undefeated season at home alive while locking up the minor premiership for the first time since 2015. Jai Amos continued his stellar season, leading from the front, booting 5 goals, while Isaiah Dudley was electric at ground level, kicking 3 majors of his own. Crows star Isaac Rankin did all he could for the visitors, finishing with 39 disposals and a goal. Their top 4 chances now hanging in the balance with 1 game to go. All eyes on Fremantle heading into next week and how they manage their important players. Dame Mepham, Perth.
1: And you're now up to date with the latest in news and the latest in sport.
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9: Good afternoon. Welcome to 12 o'clock rock this lovely Saturday afternoon. We're here for the next 4 hours playing Newcastle and Hutter's best rock and roll. Let's have a quick look at the weather. I can tell you that overnight tonight along the coast, 11 degrees, 16 tomorrow, and the Bureau saying heavy showers. In the valley, 4 overnight, quite cooler up there, and 18 tomorrow with some rain about. Right now along the coast, you've got 17s and 18s. In the valley, around about 18 degrees up there. Checking the roads, all's pretty good at the moment. Either side of the Spears Point roundabout, a little bit of traffic. The Warners Bay roundabout, another regular, plenty of traffic there. And Northcott Drive around Park Avenue, I can see a little bit of traffic there as well. Everyone's going to spend some money, aren't they? If you see any problems on the roads, my number here, 49216216. Love to hear from you. Let's kick off this hour. Well, it was released in 1958, this song by Bobby Freeman. Cliff did a version in 62. Then the Beach Boys came along with their 65 version, but they changed the name from Do You Want to Dance to Do You Want to Dance. Here it is. Yeah.

0: Great song winding up more of the best here at 2NURFM 103.7 on 12 o'clock rock. The Mummers and the Puppers. I saw her again last night. Now, I had a bit of an investigation about this song. It was inspired by Danny Doherty, one of the male members of the band, his affair with Michelle Phillips, who was married to the founder of Mummers and the Puppers, John Phillips. But at the same time, she was having an affair with Gene Clark of the Byrds. So, I don't know, work that one out. I've got lines going everywhere on my page. Also in there, the Stones with You Can't Always Get What You Want and Sherbet with Free the People. Greg Kay with you. Thanks for your company this afternoon, going through till 4 o'clock. Coming up after the break, it's a four-season song from 1966 off their album Walking My Way Back to You. Coincidentally, it was also the 17th single released by the Four Seasons. That's coming up soon, right here at 2NUR.
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0: Fantastic song by The Hollies on a Carousel, written by Clark Nash and Tony Hicks here at 2NURFM 103.7. Greg Kaye with you. It's 28-1. Coming up after the break, Manfred Mann, in his band at the time, was Cream bassist Jack Bruce. We'll find out what song is shortly right here at 2NUR.
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0: Ladies and gentlemen, Elvis has left the building. A big hit, wasn't it? Suspicious Minds here at 2NURFM 103.7. Thanks for your company this afternoon. And thanks to three ladies who rang in on the one call, June, Anne and Kimmy from Shortland Waters. They rang in on 49216216, enjoying the music, and June's particularly fond of Elvis. So there you go. Let's take a plunge into the 2NURFM community service file. I can tell you the Lions Club of Gwendolyn hold a garage shed sale and barbecue every Saturday. 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Well done, guys. The number there, 0408 264 412. 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

great duo, Peter Asher, Gordon Waller, and Woman. Let's have a quick look at the 2NURFM Beach and Surf Report for this afternoon on the 15th of August. Tide-wise, moving to a low at 4 o'clock, half a metre. The winds, they're coming in from the south-southwest at 20 kilometres an hour. Looking at the webcam for Newcastle Beach, not a lot out there this afternoon with that south-southwesterly wind coming in. Sunset tonight, 5:24. Sunrise tomorrow morning, 6:29. The days are getting longer, aren't they? Water temp, 16 degrees. Good afternoon, Merriweather. You've got 17 degrees. We've got the news coming up with Jack Hahn at 1 o'clock. I'll catch you on the other side. Here's the spoonful.

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1: Good afternoon, I'm Jack Hahn. The federal government has accused One Nation of ripping off Donald Trump's stance on migration. Chris McCarthy has more.
2: The minor party has called on Labor to ban migration from all destinations listed as do not travel by DFAT. The list including war-torn nations such as Lebanon, Syria and Afghanistan. One Nation MP Barnaby Joyce says Australia shouldn't be importing issues from overseas.
3: We don't want your problems. You know, if you've got problems, you can work them out there.
2: But Senior Minister Chris Bowen says the Pauline Hanson-led party has imported the policy from the United States.
4: We need better than just carbon copying Donald Trump's policy.
2: One Nation believes the restrictions should also apply to refugees, arguing there should be no loophole unless authorities can establish a comprehensive background check. Chris McCarthy reporting.
1: Pilots say action must be taken soon to prevent disaster after three close calls at Sydney Airport. The hub has been plagued by delays and incidents as a result of air traffic control shortages in recent weeks. President of the Australian and International Pilots Association, Andrew Marshall, has told Today the industry is in desperate need of more staff.
5: You can't have air traffic controllers working 10 on, 1 off on a regular basis. What really needs to happen is some pressure needs to come off what is an overloaded system. So there needs to be the ability to do that training without the amount of pressure that's currently being applied through the level of operation.
1: And delays are being reported across the East Coast this afternoon, with more than 100 services running late in Sydney and over 60 in Brisbane and in Melbourne. Australia's fuel supplies remain secure amid escalating conflict in the Middle East. There are currently 41 days of petrol in reserve, with 37 days of diesel and 35 of jet fuel. 44 ships are on their way with additional stocks. The Asia-Pacific region is now without a US aircraft carrier as the Pentagon redeploys it to the Middle East. The USS George Washington will swap out the Lincoln that's been fighting in the Iran war at sea for more than 260 days. The Lincoln has been plagued with worsening conditions amid several sailors going overboard. In all cases, they were saved. Former US Navy Captain Carl O. Schuster has told CNN, long deployments take their toll.
6: Being at sea on a carrier, it's very intense. It places a very heavy psychological stress on you and physical. Their work is very intense, very hard, and very stressful. And life, in some cases, very dangerous. And everyone eventually reaches a breaking point.
1: Also making news, 28-year-old Luigi Mangione has confessed to a New York court that he killed American health insurance boss Brian Thompson. And first home buyers are stepping back from the housing market at a faster rate than investors following recent property tax overhauls. Turning to finance, one Australian dollar is currently buying 70 US cents.
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1: In the cricket up in Darwin, Australia is leading by 153 runs this afternoon. It's a double header at the MCG. The first game is underway. Richmond taking on St Kilda. Currently, St Kilda is 10 points ahead. Then tonight, it's the clash between Collingwood and Hawthorn. And in rugby league, the Raiders will be locking horns with the Sharks before Parramatta do battle with the Cowboys. And finally, the Broncos will tackle the Warriors later on. That's the latest news and sport.
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11: 5 after 1. Good afternoon. Welcome to the second hour of 12 o'clock rock. A little bit of rain around tomorrow. Bureau saying some heavy showers along the coast. 10 overnight through to 19 tomorrow. In the valley, a little bit cooler, 4 to 18 with some rain up there as well. Right now at Charlestown, you've got 17 degrees. Good afternoon, Bulwarra. 18 degrees. So not much in it, is there, at the moment. Roads haven't changed that much. Roundabout at Spears Point, the Warners Bay roundabout, and around the Katara shopping precinct. Just a reminder too, the traffic on Sunday around McDonald Jones Stadium for the doubleheader. Lots of pedestrians about, a few road closures, and be very, very careful. The council car park rangers seem to come out in force when those events are on, so make sure you park correctly. Coming up right now, a song by Looking Glass called Brandy.

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0: Nice song, Sandy Shaw, Puppet on a String here at 2NURFM 103.7. And just an aside from that, that was the first of five British Eurovision Song Contest wins, the year 1967. The Easy Beats were in there with Woman, their 1966 hit, got the number 7 on the Parlophone label. A young Alex Chilton out the front of the Box Tops with Soul Deep. It's 17 after 1. Greg Kaye with you this afternoon, going through till 4 o'clock. Thank you for the calls coming in on 49216 216. You're enjoying the music this afternoon. Good afternoon, Judy from Hamilton South. She's a regular listener. Rob from New Lambton, likewise. And Joan from Swansea. She was telling me off air that she's in the Swansea Village and there's 7 other ladies in Swansea Village. Well, she didn't give me their names, but good afternoon, ladies. Hope you're enjoying your music. I'm sure you are if you're listening. And we've got some great music coming up after the break. If I can find my chart, here it is here. I lose stuff. The singer is known as the architect of rock and roll. Who could that be? Next on 2NUR.
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0: Nice song, Oliver, here at 2NURFM 103.7. Good morning, Starshine. Also, the Ides of March gave us Vehicle and a few calls about John Cafferty and the Brown and the Beaver Brown Band with On the Dark Side. Very popular song, that. Greg Kay with you this afternoon. It's 29 to 2. Watching a show at the moment. Oh, is it on Netflix or is it on Paramount? Not sure. It's called The Agency. Have you seen it? It's into its second year or second series. I've only seen the first two series, or sorry, the first two episodes of series one. Plenty of action, a little bit hard to follow. I'd love to hear your thoughts on 49216216. Should I keep watching it or just let it slip by? Coming up after the break, a great song by Grand Funk Railroad.
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0: The great hits don't stop here at 2NURFM 103.7. That's Helen Shapiro. I think from memory she turns 80 in September. That's next month, isn't it? So she's getting up there, but still going well. Also in there, Johnny Rivers from the Poor Side of Town and Gene Pitney. What did he give us? I keep losing my place here. I Want to Love My Life Away. Another good song right here at 2NUR. Okay, let's take a dive into the 2NURFM community file. 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
9: 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And I think the word's getting around that Newcastle and Lake Macquarie are great places to live and also great places to work.
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Young Rascals, who eventually shapeshifted into the Rascals. Is that the word, shapeshifted? Not sure. Anyway, you know what I mean. And a good song, Good Lovin'. Let's have a quick look at the 2NU RFM Beach and Surf Report for this afternoon, 15th of August. Not a lot of surf about, I'm hearing. And with a water temperature of 16 degrees, I ain't going there. Sunset tonight, 5:24. Sunrise tomorrow morning at 6:29. Those winds are still coming in from the south-southwest at 20 kilometres an hour. And we have a low tide at 4 o'clock of half a metre. Probably good enough for a brisk jog or a walk along the beach on the hard sand. Good afternoon, Stockton. You've got 17 degrees. Hope you enjoy it. We've got the news coming up with Jack Hahn at 2 o'clock, and I'll catch you on the other side.

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1: Good afternoon, I'm Jack Hahn. A state of emergency has now been declared in Hawaii, with Australian holidaymakers warned of a rare hurricane that's now approaching. The storm is on a collision course with the Big Island, forecast to bring rainfall totals exceeding 600 millimetres, triggering life-threatening flash flooding. Hilo Mayor Kimo Alameda says travellers now need to prepare for the superstorm that's on track to arrive within the next 24 hours.
2: Once you land here, you become part of our family. So just to know that we're going to work hard to protect you just as much as anybody else. If this thing hits us head on like it could, we're going to be in trouble.
1: US President Donald Trump says he will declare the Strait of Hormuz a US territory after defeating Iran. The comments come amid threats of further economic sanctions on Tehran as the two countries struggle to reach a deal to end the nearly six-month-long conflict. One Nation is demanding the government place immediate bans on migrants arriving from countries subject to do not travel warnings. The proposal targets countries including Afghanistan and Lebanon, with One Nation also calling for tighter background checks on incoming migrants. Critics argue the move vilifies entire cultures and would be immune from those that are coming to seek refuge from war-torn nations. But One Nation MP Barnaby Joyce has told 2GB the safety of Australians is his party's priority.
3: It's just as racist as saying don't go there as to say don't come from there. I mean, the problem we've got is we don't want your problems. You know, if you've got problems, you can work them out there. And in other areas, it's a strict oversight. It's not a complete rule out.
1: A Senate inquiry has backed the federal government's plan to overhaul the National Disability Insurance Scheme. Chelsea Bowden explains.
4: The Senate inquiry received nearly 5,000 submissions, most critical of Labor's overhaul of the NDIS, but the committee has concluded Labor's bill should be passed. The reforms would cut around $38 billion from the scheme over 4 years and remove 160,000 participants by tightening eligibility requirements. The Greens remain opposed to the reforms, but the coalition is expected to back the cuts, meaning the legislation will likely pass Parliament next week after months of delays. Chelsea Bowden reporting.
1: New South Wales police search rescue teams are now resuming the hunt for a missing teenage hiker in the state's southern highlands. Lily Hooper was last heard from on Wednesday after reaching a summit near Queanbeyan. A powerful earthquake has struck off the coast of Indonesia, triggering an early tsunami warning by the country's emergency services agencies. Australia's Tsunami Warning Centre says that the 7.8 magnitude quake has no threat to our mainland. Also making news, there are dozens upon dozens of domestic delays across the east coast. Nearly 200 flights are late in Sydney and over 60 are running behind schedule in Brisbane as problems plague Sydney's air traffic control centre. Turning to finance, one Australian dollar is currently buying 70 US cents.
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1: In the cricket up and down, Australia is at the crease against Bangladesh in the second innings, 1-for-12, the Aussies trailing by 216. And in the AFL, Richmond taking on St Kilda, the Saints lead 48-23. Later on in rugby league, the Raiders locking horns with the Sharks. That's the latest in news and sport.
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11: 5 after 2. Good afternoon. Welcome to the third hour of 12 o'clock rock. Good to have your company. We're going through till 4 o'clock with Newcastle Hunters. Best rock and roll. Let's have a quick look at the weather. I can tell you that overnight tonight along the coast, 10 degrees through to 19 tomorrow with a bit of showers. I was actually down in Barrel last weekend and it hit -1 down there. Holy dooly. That was cold. And in the valley, you've got 4 overnight tonight. A little bit closer to -1, isn't it? And tops of 18 tomorrow with a little bit of rain about as well. Right now at Wanji, you've got 17 degrees, but you can wipe about 4 degrees off that for what it feels like. And Aberglaston, good afternoon, you've got 18 degrees. That's the weather. And let's now have a look at the roads. I can tell you I can't see too much wrong on the roads at the moment. Those are little bits of areas that I was talking about earlier on seem to have cleared up as the afternoon progresses. If you see any problems, my number here, 49216216. Love to hear from you. Let's kick off this hour. Well, it was an all-girl group from Detroit, Michigan. Here they are.

0: very own Russell Morris with Mr. America. And he was very popular between 67 and 72. He had 9 top 40 hits, this one from January 1971. Petula Clark was in the mix too. I couldn't live without your love. Greg Kay with you this afternoon and going through till 4 o'clock. I've got a bit of a dilemma. I've been nominated to go into a karaoke singing thing tonight. Thingo. I don't know what to sing. I've got no idea. I can play music all day long, but I've got no idea what I should do up on stage. If you can give me a call on 49216216, tell me a good song that I could get up. I don't have to do too much work with. I'd really appreciate it. Coming up after the break, we've got a guy. He's a Scotsman, and his work was very symbolic with the flower power era. Right here at 2NURFM, on air, online, and on your smart gadget.
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It was Donovan and Sunshine Superman here at 2NURFM 103.7. Thank you to the people ringing in on 49216216. What song should I sing at karaoke tonight? I've had some good ones. Someone suggested Joe Adolce, Shut Up Your Face. And Yvonne, Rock and Roll Gave You the Best Years of My Life. Good one, Yvonne. Wayne said, sing The Loved One with Jerry Humphries. He's the guy with the big deep voice. He said, just have a couple of stiff drinks and then get up there and sing it. Only one problem, Wayne. I don't drink. And Judy was talking about an Everly Brothers song. But if you can think of a song I can sing at karaoke tonight, 49216216. Here's Hines.

0: I remember when that song came out way back when, and I thought, wow, that's different. It stood the test of time, hasn't it? Procol Harum, A Whiter Shade of Pale, here at 2NURFM 103.7. You're listening to 12 O'Clock Rock. I'm Greg Kay. It's 26 to 3. Thank you for some of the other suggestions about what I should do in karaoke tonight. Alan's not a fan of country. He said if you sing country, you'll bore everyone. They'll drop off to sleep and won't hear you. No, I'm not doing country. Dale had a good one. The Angels, Am I Ever Going to See Your Face Again? I said to Dale, I said, do I do the normal version or the pub version? Oh, goodness me, I don't know about that. Anyway, thank you for the suggestions here at 49216216. And I noticed in today's paper there's a very good story about the jetty down at Catho, and including the old jetty, and the 60-milers that used to come in and cart the coal down to Sydney and up to Newcastle. So if you've got the rag today, have a read of it. It's quite good. Very interesting. Coming up after the break, more great music right here at 2NURFM 103.7, including Melanie and the Ripcords.
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0: Chris Farlow with a version of the Stones song, Out of Time. And guess what? He enlisted Mick Jagger to help him produce that song. In my opinion, a better version, slightly better version. Out of Time, Chris Farlow here at 2NURFM 103.7. It's almost a quarter to three. 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

Cold Joy and the Joy Boys. Oh yeah, here at 2NURFM 103.7. A quick thanks to some more people ringing through, or they have rung through on 49216216. Enjoying the music this afternoon, Selby and Gloria from Miller's Forest. Diane from Pellamain, good afternoon. Hello, Jean from Mayfield. And Graham from way down at Long Jetty. Great to have you guys on board. Okay, what's happening on the beach this afternoon? Still a couple of hours sunlight left, so you could get down there for a quick surf or a walk. Low tide at 4 o'clock this afternoon, half a metre. Those winds south-southwest at 20 kilometres an hour are keeping the temperature down. As an example, Catho's got 16 but feels like 12, and the water temperature is 16 degrees. We've got the news coming up at 3 o'clock with Jack Hahn. I'll be there on the other side to do a comprehensive weather report.

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1: Good afternoon, I'm Jack Hahn. A major multi-agency search and rescue mission is underway for a missing 18-year-old girl who vanished on Wednesday. Lily Hooper was last seen at home in the New South Wales Southern Highlands, heading out for a hike. Acting Police Inspector Ben Kerry says the missing woman knew the area well.
2: Lily is an experienced bushwalker for someone of her age. She does regularly engage in bushwalks, some quite challenging. She has a lot of friends and a lot of support. They're obviously very, very distraught, and we're doing everything we can to support them in this challenging time.
1: A political debate over Australia's immigration intake is intensifying after Pauline Hanson proposed a pause on migration from dangerous overseas regions. The One Nation leader claiming accepting arrivals from high-risk nations marked as do not travel poses a threat to national security. Critics have hit back, arguing that travel advisories should not be used to vilify entire communities. Flights are now being cancelled in and out of Hawaii as a hurricane tracks towards the Big Island. Australian holidaymakers there are being told to prepare for a superstorm bringing up to 600 millimetres of rain. A state of emergency is now being declared for the first hurricane in over 130 years to bear down on Hilo, expected to arrive within the next 24 hours. Two people have died in an earthquake off the coast of Indonesia in the Flores region. Australia's Tsunami Warning Centre says the 7.8 magnitude quake poses no threat to Australia's mainland, islands or territories. WA's Chamber of Minerals and Energy has criticised the Productivity Commission's findings on the GST deal. The Commission says the current arrangement is costing the federal government and other states more money than expected. It's recommended a return to the pre-2018 arrangement, which could cost WA up to $6 billion. Luigi Mangione has admitted in court to killing UnitedHealthcare boss Brian Thompson in New York City. The 28-year-old also pleading guilty to two charges of stalking with intent to kill, using his court appearance to criticise the American healthcare system. Mangione's lawyer, Karen Friedman, says despite this being an isolated event, he's being treated unfairly.
3: And has successfully fought off terrorism charges and the death penalty, while also fighting at the same time two simultaneous prosecutions in two jurisdictions who are trying to punish him twice for the exact conduct.
1: The construction industry says it's concerned by a fall in home loan applications in the last quarter. ABS figures show 6.4% less loans were used to acquire a property in the 3 months to June. Also making news this afternoon, there's widespread domestic delays on the East Coast being blamed on air traffic control issues at Sydney Airport. In finance, one Australian dollar buying 70 US cents.
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1: Australia is staring down the barrel of an unprecedented defeat to Bangladesh, trailing by a whopping 184 runs after the tourists' staggering first innings in Darwin. Former Australian cricketer Trent Copeland saying on 7 it will be a tough task coming back.
4: No Australian team has ever won a test match from more than 206 runs behind on first innings, so this is rarefied air. They've never done this before in the history of test cricket in this country.
1: Currently, Australia 2 for 44 in AFL action. St Kilda is ahead of Richmond, 94 to 39 later on today, North Melbourne and Geelong. And in the NRL soon, the Raiders locking horns with the Sharks. That's news and sport.
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8: 3:05, and the Bureau is saying a little bit of rain around possibly tonight and into tomorrow, heavier along the coast than inland. Temperature range on the coast, 10 overnight tonight through to 19 tomorrow. In the valley, a little cooler, 4 to 18 degrees. Right now, Cessnock, good afternoon. You've got 18 degrees. Crewe, you've got 16. I don't see any problems on the roads. If you see something that we need to know about, 49216216 is our number here. Love to hear from you. Let's kick off this hour with a great song by Australian group, The Deltones.

0: and over again, Frank. What's that bushy, bushy blonde hair?
1: Uno, dos, one, two, tres, cuatro.

0: Pretenders band from Liverpool. Liverpool was a great nursery, wasn't it, of rock and roll bands. Sweets for My Sweets, also in the mix there. Johnny and the Hurricanes, Red River Rock. It's 17 after 3, 2 on your RFM, 103.7. This is 12 o'clock rock. Greg Kay with you through till 4. Wow, that's come around so quick, hasn't it? But I've enjoyed playing the music, and thank you for the people ringing in on 49216216. You're enjoying the music as well. If you like Vinyl Vibes, or you don't know about it, I can tell you, rock and roll history comes alive on the next edition of Vinyl Vibes. Jack Hodgins welcomes Tom Austin, who you might ask is Tom Austin. He was the founding drummer of the Royal Teens. Remember the smash hit Short Shorts? Hear how the song became a worldwide sensation. Discover Tom's connection with future Four Seasons star Bob Gaudio and relive stories of touring with Buddy Holly, Jerry Lee Lewis and Bill Haley. So that's Vinyl Vibes this Sunday at 6 o'clock on 2NURFM 103.7. Coming up after the break, well, Jay Proctor formed a group in 67 in Pennsylvania. And we're going to play the debut single.
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0: great voice of Jackie Trent, Where Are You Now, her number one UK hit way back in 1965. Also the Bootleg Family in there with the voice of Brian Cadd, Your Mama Don't Dance. Greg Kay with you for the last half hour of 12 o'clock rock. Coming up tomorrow, 7 a.m. in the morning, Sunday Breakfast with John McGann. He plays some great music going through till 9. And then at noon, Casey Kasem with a chart date of the 14th of August, 1971. I can make you feel old. That's 55 years ago. Can you believe it? Wow, where does time go? Some of the artists appearing in this chart date of 14th of August, 71. The Who, Dave and Ansel Collins, Hamilton, Joe, Frank and Reynolds, and a great song by Chicago. So keep listening to 2NURFM tomorrow for more great music.
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1: 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It's about time for me to get out of here. And the news coming up at 4 o'clock with Jack Hahn and more of your good times and great music after the news. Stick around here on 2NURFM. Thanks to all the people ringing in this afternoon saying they enjoyed the program, enjoyed your calls. Coming up after the break, John Farnham.
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1: Good afternoon, I'm Jack Hahn. There's a major outage impacting cashless transactions across Australia. MasterCard payments are being declined due to a global issue. Tens of thousands of people in every state and territory report troubles with MasterCard and also Apple Pay. Several banks have been affected, including the CBA and Westpac. Australians have been left unable to pay for trolleys full of food, along with other goods and services. Julie in Sydney Southwest says service stations have also been impacted.
2: I just went to fill up with petrol, and at my local service station, they're down as well. And what they're doing is getting people to pay direct into the service station's bank account to transfer money into their bank account because they can't use the terminals, and it's chaotic.
1: The Commonwealth Bank has confirmed the outage. It recommends trying to insert a physical card or use cash instead. Shops and service stations now recommending to customers that they pay with cash for the rest of today. The federal government has slammed One Nation's plan to ban migrants from countries listed as do not travel, the minor party arguing Australia should not be importing the world's problems at the expense of national security. Destinations holding the DFAT warning include Lebanon, Ukraine and Iran. Labor Minister Chris Bowen argues migrants from war-torn regions have contributed to Australia.
3: Go to the churches and mosques around Australia that have strong Lebanese communities and let Pauline Hanson explain why she wants nobody from that country, from Lebanon, to be able to come to Australia. She's wrong, wrong, wrong.
1: Search teams are resuming their hunt for a missing teenage hiker in the New South Wales Southern Highlands. Lily Hooper vanished on Wednesday. Australia's fuel supplies remain secure amid escalating conflict in the Middle East. There's currently 41 days of petrol in reserve, 37 days of diesel and 35 days of jet fuel. 44 ships are on the water with additional stocks. The Asia-Pacific region is now without a US aircraft carrier as the Pentagon redeploys it to the Middle East. The USS George Washington will swap out the Lincoln that's been fighting in the Iran war at sea for more than 260 days. The Lincoln has been plagued with worsening conditions on board, several sailors reportedly going overboard. They were all saved. Australian holidaymakers in Hawaii are being told to prepare for a destructive hurricane headed for the Big Island. The superstorm is on track to make landfall within the next 24 hours or so, bringing up to 600 millimetres of rain. Flights around Hawaii have been disrupted with widespread cancellations, these travellers making it out of the storm zone.
4: We got on the plane and we were waiting to take off and everybody's phone all at the same time said emergency hurricane on the way.
5: People felt like they were going to get stranded, so that was their worry, like that was their main concern.
1: Also making news this afternoon, France's top court has rejected an Australian-styled social media ban for children under the age of 15, and more than 230 planes running late in Sydney as air traffic control issues continue. In finance, one Aussie dollar buying 70 US cents.
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1: In Darwin, Australia is currently 3 for 80. In the AFL, St Kilda better than Richmond, 95 to 45. North Melbourne now tackling Geelong. The Kangaroos ahead, 24 to 6. And in the NRL at the moment, the Raiders are ahead of the Sharks. It's halftime, 18 to 14. You're now up to date with the latest in news and the latest in sport.
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10: It's a partly cloudy Saturday evening with temperatures tonight getting to an overnight low of 12 degrees for Newcastle, 8 degrees for Maitland and the Valley. Forecast for Sunday, chance we'll see some morning fog and a good chance we'll see some rain about, most likely late in the morning and in the afternoon. But overall, partly cloudy Sunday on the way with temperatures topping 17 degrees for Newcastle, also Maitland and the Valley. 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
1: Good afternoon, I'm Jack Hahn. It's been a nightmare Saturday shop for millions of Australians left stranded at the checkout with no way to pay. MasterCard going down, declining all cashless transactions, impacting CBA customers and those with several other banks. Service stations have also been asking customers to bank transfer them directly to pay for petrol. Tech expert Stephen Fenwick is at a shopping centre and says it's chaos.
2: You could tell there was an issue. There was a big queues at all the checkouts. People, 95% of people, I think, playing with their cards nowadays. So stores in here just assumed it was an outage of all, across all cards and are only accepting cash, not knowing that Visa, I made a Visa purchase, you know, and that worked fine on my Visa card.
1: The issue is now being resolved, but some terminals at stores continue to fail. People are being urged to use cash for any transactions for the rest of today. The embattled CEO of Air Services, who's paid over $1 million, has been placed on supervision by the Transport Minister's office. Rob Sharp denies there's any systematic issues at Sydney Airport and defended the delay in reporting a third close call. President of the Australian and International Pilots Association, Andrew Marshall, telling Today there's an accident waiting to happen.
3: There is a Swiss cheese model. You can't allow the holes in the Swiss cheese to line up to the point where you're relying on the last slice of cheese, if you like, as the last line of defence. So that's not a long-term solution for ongoing operations.
1: Flights are now being cancelled in Hawaii as a hurricane tracks towards the Big Island. Australian holidaymakers over there are being told to prepare for the superstorm, bringing up to 600 millimetres of rain. A state of emergency has now been declared for the first hurricane in over 130 years to bear down on Hilo. Pauline Hanson says Australia should not be importing the world's problems at the expense of national security. One Nation has called on the federal government to ban migration from all countries listed by the Department of Foreign Affairs as do not travel. Destinations with this classification include Iran and Lebanon. A Senate inquiry has backed the federal government's plan to overhaul the National Disability Insurance Scheme. The committee concluded Labor's bill, which would remove around 160,000 participants from the scheme, should be passed. The coalition is expected to back the cuts, which means the legislation will likely pass Parliament next week after months of delays. The construction industry says it's concerned by a fall in home loan applications in the last quarter. ABS figures show 6.4% less loans were used to acquire a property in the 3 months to June. Master Builders Chief Executive Danita Wom says it's concerning for the industry.
4: These are challenging figures when we are trying to get an increase in the supply of new homes and people willing to invest in the industry.
1: And in finance, one Aussie dollar buying 70 US cents.
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1: In the top end, Australia is still trying to come back against Bangladesh. Currently, Australia is 3-121, trailing by about 107 runs. In AFL, St Kilda better than Richmond. Geelong right now ahead of North Melbourne, 64-57. And in the National Rugby League, the Raiders finishing ahead of the Sharks, 24-20. Soon, the Parramatta Eels take on the Cowboys at CommBank Stadium in Parramatta. That's the latest in news and sport.
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9: It's a partly cloudy Saturday evening with temperatures tonight getting to an overnight low of 12 degrees for Newcastle, 8 degrees for Maitland and the Valley. Forecast for Sunday, chance we'll see some morning fog and good chance we'll see some rain about, most likely late in the morning and in the afternoon. But overall, partly cloudy Sunday on the way with temperatures topping 17 degrees for Newcastle, also Maitland and the Valley. 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

You know that feeling. 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
1: Hello, I'm Carolee Katsimbanis. Three more birds have died from the H5N1 deadly bird flu. Authorities are alarmed that one of them is Victoria's famous Phillip Island fairy penguins. It's the world's largest colony of fairy penguins. Channel 9 reporter Chester Nahn.
2: Wildlife authorities will start vaccinating the little penguins here at St Kilda and on Phillip Island from Monday night, and they've got such a monumental task ahead of them. In fact, they've admitted themselves this is something that's never been done before in the world, vaccinating more than 5,000 little penguins, and not only that, but giving them a second shot. So it's a process that's going to take several weeks. Now, the penguin that was found dead on Phillip Island was found away from the penguin parade. So that viewing area does remain open, but authorities are urging the public to continue reporting sick or dead birds as they try to stay ahead of the virus.
1: The other two dead birds are a crested tern at Lake's Entrance and another crested tern at Dramana on the Mornington Peninsula. No cases have been found in poultry or other animals. A greater crested tern has been found dead at Eden in southern New South Wales. It brings the nation's total cases to 387. Anyone seeing sick or dead birds or wildlife is asked to ring 1800 675 888. A Senate inquiry has backed the federal government's plan to overhaul the National Disability Insurance Scheme. Chelsea Bolden reports.
3: The Senate inquiry received nearly 5,000 submissions, most critical of Labor's overhaul of the NDIS, but the committee has concluded Labor's bill should be passed. The reforms would cut around $38 billion from the scheme over 4 years and remove 160,000 participants by tightening eligibility requirements. The Greens remain opposed to the reforms, but the coalition is expected to back the cuts, meaning the legislation will likely pass Parliament next week after months of delays. Chelsea Bowden reporting.
1: And police are appealing for public information after uncovering nearly 300 kilograms of cocaine hidden inside farm machinery destined for Melbourne. Tony Goff reports.
4: Border Force officers made the discovery while inspecting a shipping container imported from Germany, finding six large packages of cocaine packed in and around a tractor. Victoria's Joint Organised Crime Task Force has launched an investigation to identify the syndicate behind the shipment and trace the intended recipients. Federal police say the intercept denies millions of dollars in potential profits to organised crime. Investigators are urging anyone with information about the shipment to contact Crime Stoppers. Toby Goff reporting.
1: One Australian dollar buying 70 US cents.
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1: The NRL, the Sharks have fallen to the Warriors 24-20. Cronulla's premiership campaign dealt another blow with Braden Trindle coming off after dislocating his shoulder while scoring a try. Sharks coach Craig Fitzgibbon says the nature of the injury is promising for the rest of the season.
5: Went out, went in straight away, like immediately. So usually they're, when they get stuck out for like a long period of time, it's worse. So no one has any idea at this stage. So.
1: Wins also for the Warriors and the Eels. In the AFL, Collingwood and Hawthorn have drawn again this season, 92-all. Melbourne, St Kilda, Lions and Geelong also winners. And in the World Test Cricket Series, Australia 4 for 161 in reply to Bangladesh 426. The Aussies now trail by 67 runs with 6 wickets remaining in the second innings. And that is the latest news and sport.
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10: Good morning. Welcome to Sunday. The sun will rise at 6:30. Chance we'll see a little bit of morning fog, but a good chance we'll see some showers around, most likely late in the morning and in the afternoon. Overall, partly cloudy Sunday on the way with temperatures topping 17 degrees for Newcastle, also Maitland and the Valley. Monday, a little bit of morning fog. Chance we'll see a few showers again, most likely in the morning and in the afternoon, but a cloudy day on the way and temperatures topping 18 degrees for Newcastle, Maitland and the Valley. For all the latest weather updates, head to our website, 2NURFM.com.au.

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1: Hello, I'm Carolee Katsimbanis. More than 400 people have gathered to pay their respects at a funeral held in Alice Springs for Kumanjai Little Baby. The five-year-old little girl was allegedly abducted and murdered by Jefferson Lewis back in April. Her disappearance from a controversial town camp sparked an extensive search by hundreds of people. Her death sparked a national outcry, with millions of Australians in disbelief when her body was found on the banks of a river days later. Those attending were thanked by family for wearing pink. Pink, her favourite colour. The H5N1 strain of the deadly bird flu has now killed one of Victoria's famous Phillip Island fairy penguins, with two other birds found dead at Dramana on the Mornington Peninsula and Lakes Entrance near Gippsland, both of them crested terns. The fairy penguin death has now brought forward the world's first ever double vaccination program for the world's largest colony of fairy penguins, 5,000 of them, and also at St Kilda Pier to begin on Monday evening. Chief Veterinary Officer Dr. Graham Cook says a greater crested tern has also been found dead at Eden in southern New South Wales, bringing the number of cases nationwide to 387.
2: We recognise that this means there are more birds out there that are sick and are dead than the numbers reflect.
1: No cases have been found in poultry or other animals. The number to call if you see sick or dead birds and wildlife is 1800 675 888. Despite the risk, Queensland's ECCA is still going ahead with poultry competitions, while Perth's Royal Show has joined Melbourne in cancelling them. Compensation costs for a New South Wales gun buyback scheme are set to be shared between state and federal authorities. Around 50,000 firearm licence holders have been affected by reforms following the deadly Bondi Beach terror attack. The two-phase scheme begins on November the 2nd. One Nation wants the government to place immediate bans on migrants arriving from countries subjected to do not travel warnings, including Afghanistan and Lebanon. One Nation wants tighter background checks on incoming migrants. Critics argue the move vilifies entire cultures and would be inhumane for those seeking refuge from war-torn nations. But One Nation MP Barnaby Joyce says the safety of Australians is his party's priority.
3: It's just as racist as saying don't go there, to say, don't come from there. I mean, the problem we've got is we don't want your problems. You know, if you've got problems, you can work them out there. And in other areas, it's a strict oversight. It's not a complete rule out.
1: And MasterCard payments are back online after a nightmare Saturday for millions, with a crippling nationwide outage affecting all cashless transactions across many banks. MasterCard now says the issue has been resolved, the outage being blamed on a scheduled system update.
0: 2NURFM Sport.
1: NRL Round 24, the Warriors have beaten the Broncos 40-6, Raiders over the Sharks 24-20, and the Eels have beaten the Cowboys in a thriller.
4: Mitchell Moses has nailed the match-winning penalty goal in Parramatta's 32-30 victory over North Queensland at CommBank Stadium. 11 tries were scored in the points fest, with Talon De Silva crossing for a double for the home team. It was a seesawing match, but with the two sides tied at 30-all, Moses came up clutch with 5 minutes remaining in front of over 12,000 fans. Andrew Lucas at CommBank Stadium.
1: AFL wins for St Kilda, Brisbane Lions, Geelong and Melbourne, and a second incredible draw this year, 92 apiece, between Hawthorn and Collingwood at the MCG.
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10: Good morning. Welcome to Sunday. The sun will rise at 6:30. Chance we'll see a little bit of morning fog, but a good chance we'll see some showers around, most likely late in the morning and in the afternoon. Overall, partly cloudy Sunday on the way, with temperatures topping 17 degrees for Newcastle, also Maitland and the Valley. Monday, a little bit of morning fog. Chance we'll see a few showers again, most likely in the morning and in the afternoon, but a cloudy day on the way and temperatures topping 18 degrees for Newcastle, Maitland and the Valley. For all the latest weather updates, head to our website, 2NURFM.com.au.

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1: Good morning, I'm Carolee Katsimbanis. Shockwaves have rippled throughout Victoria. Confirmation late Saturday, the death of one of the famous Phillip Island fairy penguins from the 5,000-strong colony, the largest in the world. Chief Biodiversity Officer James Todd says it's prompted the worldwide double-shot vaccination program for the penguins to now begin on Monday evening, a week earlier than scheduled. It'll take several weeks.
2: The little penguins are really just starting to return to their burrows from having been out in the ocean for some period of time. So it's the right time to be doing this program.
1: Two other positive cases in Victoria have also been recorded in a crested tern at Lakes Entrance and another crested tern at Dramana on the Mornington Peninsula. There are massive fears with the case at Lakes Entrance showing the virus is continuing to move through wild bird populations across Victoria. Meantime, a greater crested tern has been found dead at Eden in southern New South Wales. It brings the nation's total cases to 387. The number to call if you see sick or dead birds and wildlife is 1800 675 888. The federal government has slammed One Nation's plan to ban migrants from countries listed as do not travel. One Nation is arguing Australia should not be importing the world's problems at the expense of national security. Destinations with a DFAT warning include Lebanon, Ukraine and Iran. Labor Minister Chris Bowen argues migrants from war-torn regions have contributed immensely to Australia.
3: Go to the churches and mosques around Australia that have strong Lebanese communities and let Pauline Hanson explain why she wants nobody from that country, from Lebanon, to be able to come to Australia. She's wrong, wrong, wrong.
1: Master Builders Australia says it's concerned by a fall in home loan applications in the last quarter. ABS figures show 6.4% less loans were used to acquire a property in the 3 months to June. Chief Executive Danita Warren says it's concerning for the whole construction industry.
4: These are challenging figures when we are trying to get an increase in the supply of new homes and people willing to invest in the industry.
1: Overseas, a state of emergency has now been declared in Hawaii on the Big Island, with Australian holidaymakers warned of a rare hurricane that's approaching, with more than 600 millimetres of rainfall expected. Mayor Kimo Alameda says travellers now need to prepare for the superstorm on track to arrive within the next 24 hours.
5: Once you land here, you become part of our family. So just to know that we're going to work hard to protect you just as much as anybody else. If this thing hits us head on like it could, we're going to be in trouble.
1: And the search for survivors continues after a 7.7 magnitude earthquake struck Flores, an island in eastern Indonesia, on Saturday. The death toll is expected to rise from 38. Authorities say there's currently no threat to Australia.
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1: AFL, an exhilarating, history-making game of footy at the MCG between the Hawks and the Pies, as heard on Tap Media's 3AW.
6: No! It's no score! It's a draw! It's a draw at the MCG! Hawthorn, 13-14-92! Collingwood, 13-14-92! One season, two teams, two draws!
1: Wins also for St Kilda, Melbourne, Geelong and Brisbane. In the AFLW, there were wins for North Melbourne, Richmond and Western Bulldogs. And in the NRL Round 24, wins for the Warriors, Raiders and Eels.
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10: Good morning. Welcome to Sunday. The sun will rise at 6:30. Chance we'll see a little bit of morning fog, but a good chance we'll see some showers around, most likely late in the morning and in the afternoon. Overall, partly cloudy Sunday on the way with temperatures topping 17 degrees for Newcastle, also Maitland and the Valley. Monday, a little bit of morning fog. Chance we'll see a few showers again, most likely in the morning and in the afternoon, but a cloudy day on the way and temperatures topping 18 degrees for Newcastle, Maitland and the Valley. For all the latest weather updates, head to our website, 2NURFM.com.au.

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1: Hello, I'm Carolee Katsimbanis. More than 400 people have gathered to pay their respects at a funeral held in Alice Springs for Kumanjai Little Baby. The five-year-old little girl was allegedly abducted and murdered by Jefferson Lewis back in April. Her disappearance from a controversial town camp sparked an extensive search by hundreds of people. Her death sparked a national outcry, with millions of Australians in disbelief when her body was found on the banks of a river days later. Those attending were thanked by family for wearing pink. Pink, her favourite colour. The H5N1 strain of the deadly bird flu has now killed one of Victoria's famous Phillip Island fairy penguins, with two other birds found dead at Dramana on the Mornington Peninsula and Lakes Entrance near Gippsland, both of them crested terns. The fairy penguin death has now brought forward the world's first ever double vaccination program for the world's largest colony of fairy penguins, 5,000 of them, and also at St Kilda Pier to begin on Monday evening. Chief Veterinary Officer Dr. Graham Cook says a greater crested tern has also been found dead at Eden in southern New South Wales, bringing the number of cases nationwide to 387.
2: We recognise that this means there are more birds out there that are sick and are dead than the numbers reflect.
1: No cases have been found in poultry or other animals. The number to call if you see sick or dead birds and wildlife is 1800 675 888. Despite the risk, Queensland's Ecker is still going ahead with poultry competitions, while Perth's Royal Show has joined Melbourne in cancelling them. Compensation costs for a New South Wales gun buyback scheme are set to be shared between state and federal authorities. Around 50,000 firearm licence holders have been affected by reforms following the deadly Bondi Beach terror attack. The two-phase scheme begins on November the 2nd. One Nation wants the government to place immediate bans on migrants arriving from countries subjected to do not travel warnings, including Afghanistan and Lebanon. One Nation wants tighter background checks on incoming migrants. Critics argue the move vilifies entire cultures and would be inhumane for those seeking refuge from war-torn nations. But One Nation MP Barnaby Joyce says the safety of Australians is his party's priority.
3: It's just as racist as saying don't go there, to say, don't come from there. I mean, the problem we've got is we don't want your problems. You know, if you've got problems, you can work them out there. And in other areas, it's a strict oversight. It's not a complete rule out.
1: And MasterCard payments are back online after a nightmare Saturday for millions, with a crippling nationwide outage affecting all cashless transactions across many banks. MasterCard now says the issue has been resolved, the outage being blamed on a scheduled system update.
0: 2NURFM Sport.
1: NRL Round 24, the Warriors have beaten the Broncos 40-6, Raiders over the Sharks 24-20, and the Eels have beaten the Cowboys in a thriller.
4: Mitchell Moses has nailed the match-winning penalty goal in Parramatta's 32-30 victory over North Queensland at CommBank Stadium. 11 tries were scored in the points fest, with Talon De Silva crossing for a double for the home team. It was a seesawing match, but with the two sides tied at 30-all, Moses came up clutch with 5 minutes remaining in front of over 12,000 fans. Andrew Lucas at CommBank Stadium.
1: AFL wins for St Kilda, Brisbane Lions, Geelong and Melbourne, and a second incredible draw this year, 92 apiece, between Hawthorn and Collingwood at the MCG.
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9: Good morning. Welcome to Sunday. The sun will rise at 6:30. Chance we'll see a little bit of morning fog, but a good chance we'll see some showers around, most likely late in the morning and in the afternoon. Overall, partly cloudy Sunday on the way with temperatures topping 17 degrees for Newcastle, also Maitland and the Valley. Monday, a little bit of morning fog. Chance we'll see a few showers again, most likely in the morning and in the afternoon, but a cloudy day on the way and temperatures topping 18 degrees for Newcastle, Maitland and the Valley. For all the latest weather updates, head to our website, 2NURFM.com.au.

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1: Hello, I'm Carolee Katsimbanis. More than 400 people have gathered to pay their respects at a funeral held in Alice Springs for Kumanjai Little Baby. The five-year-old little girl was allegedly abducted and murdered by Jefferson Lewis back in April. Her disappearance from a controversial town camp sparked an extensive search by hundreds of people. Her death sparked a national outcry, with millions of Australians in disbelief when her body was found on the banks of a river days later. Those attending were thanked by family for wearing pink, her favourite colour. The H5N1 strain of the deadly bird flu has now killed one of Victoria's famous Phillip Island fairy penguins, with two other birds found dead at Dramana on the Mornington Peninsula and Lakes Entrance near Gippsland, both of them crested terns. The fairy penguin death has now brought forward the world's first ever double vaccination program for the world's largest colony of fairy penguins, 5,000 of them, and also at St Kilda Pier to begin on Monday evening. Chief Veterinary Officer Dr Graham Cook says a greater crested tern has also been found dead at Eden in southern New South Wales, bringing the number of cases nationwide to 387.
2: We recognise that this means there are more birds out there that are sick and are dead than the numbers reflect.
1: No cases have been found in poultry or other animals. The number to call if you see sick or dead birds and wildlife is 1800 675 888. Despite the risk, Queensland's Ecker is still going ahead with poultry competitions, while Perth's Royal Show has joined Melbourne in cancelling them. Compensation costs for a New South Wales gun buyback scheme are set to be shared between state and federal authorities. Around 50,000 firearm licence holders have been affected by reforms following the deadly Bondi Beach terror attack. The two-phase scheme begins on November the 2nd. One Nation wants the government to place immediate bans on migrants arriving from countries subjected to do not travel warnings, including Afghanistan and Lebanon. One Nation wants tighter background checks on incoming migrants. Critics argue the move vilifies entire cultures and would be inhumane for those seeking refuge from war-torn nations. But One Nation MP Barnaby Joyce says the safety of Australians is his party's priority.
3: It's just as racist as saying don't go there to say, don't come from there. I mean, the problem we've got is we don't want your problems. You know, if you've got problems, you can work them out there. And in other areas, it's a strict oversight. It's not a complete rule out.
1: And MasterCard payments are back online after a nightmare Saturday for millions, with a crippling nationwide outage affecting all cashless transactions across many banks. MasterCard now says the issue has been resolved, the outage being blamed on a scheduled system update.
0: 2NURFM Sport.
1: NRL Round 24, the Warriors have beaten the Broncos 40-6, Raiders over the Sharks 24-20, and the Eels have beaten the Cowboys in a thriller.
4: Mitchell Moses has nailed the match-winning penalty goal in Parramatta's 32-30 victory over North Queensland at CommBank Stadium. 11 tries were scored in the points fest, with Talon De Silva crossing for a double for the home team. It was a seesawing match, but with the two sides tied at 30-all, Moses came up clutch with 5 minutes remaining in front of over 12,000 fans. Andrew Lucas at CommBank Stadium.
1: AFL wins for St Kilda, Brisbane Lions, Geelong and Melbourne, and a second incredible draw this year, 92 apiece, between Hawthorn and Collingwood at the MCG.
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8: Good morning. Welcome to Sunday. The sun will rise at 6:30. Chance we'll see a little bit of morning fog, but a good chance we'll see some showers around, most likely late in the morning and in the afternoon. Overall, partly cloudy Sunday on the way, with temperatures topping 17 degrees for Newcastle, also Maitland and the Valley. Monday, a little bit of morning fog. Chance we'll see a few showers again, most likely in the morning and in the afternoon, but a cloudy day on the way, and temperatures topping 18 degrees for Newcastle, Maitland and the Valley. For all the latest weather updates, head to our website, 2NURFM.com.

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1: It's 6 o'clock. Good morning. I'm Toby Goff. Officials say the death toll from a 7.7 magnitude earthquake off Indonesia's Flores Island has risen to at least 47. Emergency teams are continuing to comb through heavy rubble, where many victims were caught as buildings collapsed. With dozens more injured and thousands unaccounted for, authorities warn the number of casualties will likely climb. An agreement has been reached by the New South Wales government and its federal counterpart in order to deliver a gun buyback scheme. In an effort to create safer communities, compensation will be provided to those with firearms outside the new ownership limit, as well as reclassified weapons. Police and Counter-Terrorism Minister Yasmin Catley says hundreds of thousands of firearms will be impacted by the reforms.
2: We know that fewer guns on our streets, the safer our streets are. People will participate in this scheme, and it's important that they follow the rules that are in place.
1: Data shows buying a first home in Australia has hit its hardest point since price records began in 1970. Recent price drops have failed to provide relief as high interest rates continue to affect buyer borrowing power and push up mortgage repayments. Property experts say low deposit schemes are driving up bottom end prices, putting first home buyers at risk of falling into negative equity. Queensland drivers are paying some of the highest traffic fines in Australia despite a rising state road toll. State budget figures show fine revenue is projected to reach nearly $1 billion this financial year. Safety experts are calling for a review, arguing steep penalties alone are failing to deter dangerous driving. A Senate inquiry recommendation to push ahead with NDIS reforms is drawing backlash from disability advocates. People with Disability Australia says dropping 160,000 participants from the scheme endangers vulnerable lives. Acting Chief Executive Megan Spindler-Smith says cutting supports won't fix underlying fraud within the sector.
3: There's only about $300 million that can be actually attributed to fraud. The rest is actually coming from people with disability being pushed off the NDIS.
1: Also making news, scientists at the University of Queensland are joining a global effort to develop treatments for children with rare mitochondrial diseases, and emergency officials in Hawaii are warning of severe flooding and widespread power outages as Hurricane Lala nears the state. In finance, one Australian dollar is currently buying 70.83 US cents.
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4: The Warriors have continued their push to push their premiership credentials, thrashing Brisbane 40-6 in the NRL. The Broncos slumped to their 15th loss of the season. Coach Michael Maguire says they were completely outplayed.
5: We're not playing the style that we know we've practiced, and if they don't do it, well, you're not going to get the rewards. We simply had a team out there that muscled up and, you know, went after us. Not good enough.
4: Earlier, Parramatta upset North Queensland 32-30, while Canberra held on to beat Cronulla 24-20. Australia goes into day four of the first test against Bangladesh at 4 for 161 in their second innings, still 67 runs behind the visitors' first innings total. The Lions have beaten the Suns 95-53 in the AFL, while Hawthorn and Collingwood played out a thrilling 92-all draw. Melbourne thrashed Port Adelaide 132-56. That's sport. I'm Troy Dodds.
1: It's 6:04. That's news and sport.
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9: Good morning. Welcome to Sunday. The sun will rise at 6:30. Chance we'll see a little bit of morning fog, but a good chance we'll see some showers around, most likely late in the morning and in the afternoon. Overall, partly cloudy Sunday on the way with temperatures topping 17 degrees for Newcastle, also Maitland and the Valley. Monday, a little bit of morning fog. Chance we'll see a few showers again, most likely in the morning and in the afternoon, but a cloudy day on the way and temperatures topping 18 degrees for Newcastle, Maitland and the Valley. For all the latest weather updates, head to our website, 2NURFM.com.au.

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1: It's 7 o'clock. Good morning. I'm Toby Goff. The New South Wales and federal governments have announced Australia's largest gun buyback in nearly three decades, aiming to retrieve and destroy more than 250,000 firearms. Prompted by the Bondi Beach terror attack, the program introduces strict caps on individual gun ownership to boost public safety. Licence holders will receive flat rate compensation for surrendered weapons under the scheme, which begins in November. Australian first home buyers are facing the most severe market conditions in more than 50 years. Philippa Maher explains.
2: New analysis from property experts shows entry-level affordability has fallen to its lowest point since price tracking began in 1970. A combination of elevated interest rates and unprecedented debt requirements means an average income earner must now commit more than 10 times their annual salary to secure a median-priced home. Analysts warn that despite recent price declines, rising borrowing costs are continuing to hurt purchasing powers. They also argue the federal government's low deposit schemes have inflated prices at the entry level, putting first home buyers at risk of falling into negative equity. Philippa Maher reporting.
1: Indonesian authorities say at least 47 people have been killed after an offshore earthquake near Flores Island. The magnitude 7.7 tremor has flattened buildings and left thousands still unaccounted for. Search and rescue operations remain active, though aftershocks and power outages are slowing recovery efforts. More than 50 new specialist mental health nurses are being deployed to emergency rooms across Queensland. Backed by a $93 million government investment, recruitment has already begun at several regional and metro hospitals. The initiative is designed to ensure vulnerable patients are triaged quickly and receive medication and medical attention sooner. Also making news, a woman's been arrested and charged after an alleged stun gun attack in Sydney South. Two men have escaped serious injury. And 15 women are launching their careers in construction thanks to a new training and mentoring initiative under the New South Wales government. The program aims to break down barriers and create long-term trade opportunities. Minister for Women Jodie Harrison says the future is bright for women in the industry.
3: In 2025, women's participation in the construction sector grew by 3%. So they want to be part of it. We are encouraging them through programs like this.
1: Checking the markets, and one Australian dollar is currently buying 70.83 US cents.
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4: Warriors halfback Luke Metcalf has suffered a hamstring injury in his side's 40-6 thrashing of the Broncos. The Eagles beat the Cowboys 32-30, while the Sharks posted back-to-back losses, down 24-20 by the Raiders. Cronulla coach Craig Fitzgibbon says his side was outplayed.
5: I thought we earned the opportunities. We couldn't execute them, which is obvious. That was just a hit-and-miss scenario of opportunity after opportunity.
4: American Kate Douglas has broken the women's 50-metre freestyle record again, clocking 23.49 seconds at the Pan Pacific Championships. Australia is on the ropes in Darwin. The first test against Bangladesh will resume today, with the host 4 for 161 in their second innings. The Hockey Roos have beaten Japan 2-0 at the Hockey World Cup, and Hawthorn and Collingwood have played out a draw for the second time this season in the AFL, the match at the MCG finishing deadlocked at 92-all. That's sport. I'm Troy Dodds.
1: It's 7:04. That's news and sport.
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9: It is 7:05, planning a little time on the water from Marine Rescue. George has got all the info. Good morning, George.
10: Thank you, John. The following information has been compiled from observations by Marine Rescue personnel. Remember that conditions can change rapidly. It is the skipper's decision to proceed or not in view of the conditions at the time. Today, the Swansea Bar is calm. At Newcastle Harbour entrance, the wave height is 2.2 metres from the southeast, with maximum waves reaching up to twice that height. The current wind at Nobby's is 2.6 knots, gusting to 8.3 knots from the south. And at Port Stephens, the entrance, the inside waters are slight with no break at the heads. Those are the current boating conditions. If you are planning on venturing out on the water today, remember the three L's. Log on with Marine Rescue, wear a life jacket, and when you return, log off with Marine Rescue so that we know you are safe and sound.
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9: Well, grey skies to start your Sunday morning. A little moisture along the coastal fringe. Gardens are getting a nice little drink at the moment. Bureau saying early fog across the Hunter, partly cloudy, and a high chance of coastal showers both morning and afternoon. Southeasterly winds 15 through 25 kilometres, and they will ease later on this evening. We're headed for 19 degrees, 18 for the coast and the valley, 18 for the entrance, and 17 for Singleton right now. And the winds are out of the east-south-east at 20 kilometres per hour. In fact, overnight, since yesterday morning at 9 a.m, we've experienced 12.2 mils of rain at Nobby's. At the moment, humidity at 90%, and the next tide coming in at 5 to 11, 1.6 metres. Well, it's a high tide. 5:24, the sun will set, and I don't think you're going to see it. At John Street, Singleton, it's 9 degrees, and at Tea Gardens, it is 13 degrees. At 2NURFM, good times and great music continue with a guy that'll be here in a short period of time. Here's Robbie Williams.

0: Hello and good morning. Great to be sharing your Sunday morning with you. John McGann till 9 this morning. And, lots and lots happening right around Newcastle and the Hunter today. A couple of markets to kick off the morning. The Toronto Lions Market open today, 8 till 1. Homemade goods, fresh fruit and veggies and lots of bric-a-brac, and also the homegrown markets hit Lambton Park today from 10 until 2. And if trains are your bag today in the Paterson, this Sunday, it's their Rail Motor Society open day at 10 till 3. Guided tours of the depot, museum, workshop, as well as tradesman talks, all happening today. Plus a trip to Dungog on board the CPH Heritage Rail Carriage. It's all happening at Paterson today, Sunday from 10 until 3. Get yourself along. On the other side of Tina Turner, we'll check what's happening in the birthday box. It is 16 past 7.
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0: 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Almost, well, just past halfway of the month, and aren't they going quickly? Brendan Loudon of Bedford is celebrating today. Love from your hubby of 37 years, and Dan, Kylie and the boys as well. At New Lambton, Cooper Buckingham, have a wonderful day. Sending lots of love from GMH. GMA, and you know who I mean. Cessnock, Graham Skinner, happy birthday to my wonderful husband. And at Chisholm, Josh Gearing, celebrating 43 years. Happy birthday and love from Mum and Dad. Enjoying your 70th birthday, looking good, love and hugs from your family and friends, Lorraine Lilly from Merrieville. At Windermere Park, Michelle Oliveira, happy birthday, Grum. Oops. At Nelson Play, Michaela Nesbitt, happy birthday, lovely one. Enjoy your special day, love from Christine and Warren. Montgomery Herbert of Charlestown, have a fantastic day, Montgomery. At Curry Curry, Samantha Johnson, special day, special birthday wishes to my beautiful forever friend today, tomorrow, and always. Lots of love from Naomi. At East Maitland, Tricia Davis, happy birthday, my beautiful girl, love from Mum, and love you heaps. At Bulwara, Toby Way, happy birthday to our beautiful young man. Lots of love from, Dad and Nan. And finally, Vanessa Marshall is celebrating a birthday today at East Maitland. Happy birthday, Vanessa. Have a fabulous day. And if you are celebrating your birthday, have an absolutely fantastic day. And if you're celebrating it in August, if so, you've got something special for you. Yes, we have. One lucky person will win two-nighter at Hunter Valley Gateway, including a wine tasting and 12 bottles of wine. It's all worth more than $1,000, and you could, well, it could be yours if your birthday is in August. Register now simply at 2NURFM.com. A few celebs who are celebrating and who would have been celebrating today. Graham Clark, Camden, New South Wales, Australian ear and throat surgeon. You remember Graham developed the bionic ear in 1978. Rod Saunders received the first cochlear implant in August 78. Bruce Beresford, Australian director, celebrating his 86th birthday. And Gordon Snowy Fleet, sadly passed away at the age of 84 in 2025. He was the Australian drummer, played with the Easy Beats. Tomo, Jeff Thompson, celebrating his 76th birthday today. Tim Farris of, Perth, Western Australia, and lead guitarist, keyboard player in INXS, is celebrating his 69th birthday today. And not forgetting, she's 68 years of age from Bay City, Michigan. Madonna is celebrating today her birthday. Few events. Woman's Day was first published when Home Magazine merged with The Woman's Magazine in 1948. The Australian Fin Review, first published in 1951. The Everly Brothers recorded Wake Up Little Susie in 1957. Ringo Starr replaced Peter Best as the Beatles drummer in 1962. The Monkees' debut single, Last Plane Train to Clarksville, was released in 1966. Mental as Anything played their first concert at Sydney's Cell Block Theatre in 1977. Sadly, on this day, age 51, we lost Ray Brown, Australian singer. Aretha Franklin also passed away on this day, the Queen of Soul, at the age of 78. And Bobby Simpson, Australian cricketer, died age 89 in 2025. And not forgetting, on this day, died at the age of a very young 42, the heart ailment at his Graceland mansion was Elvis Aaron Presley.

0: Good times, great music always. 2NUR FM 103.7, John Farnham. Record company is going to reissue the Whispering Jack album too in, celebrating the anniversary too. 27 minutes to 8 at 2NUR FM, checking those lotto numbers from last night. Numbers you required were 2, 13, 17, 25, 31 and 33. Would you believe there were six winners picking up $1,086,000? One of you in New South Wales, hope it's you. And there were 59 Division 2 winners picking up $10,569. 14 of you in New South Wales as well with these numbers: 2, 13, 17, 25, 31, and 33. The supplementaries: 1 and 23. Good luck.
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0: On the waters? Well, if you do intend spending a little time, don't forget log on Life Jacket. Don't forget to log off when you return. Winds southerlies, 10 through 15 knots. They will turn southeasterly by mid-morning, and winds reaching up to 20 knots north of Nora Head. Seas round about a metre. And the swell, well, it's a southerly, 1.5 inshore, increasing to 1 to 1.5 metres offshore north of Morehead this morning. Bank of a low at the moment, next tide a high at 10.55, 5 to 11, 1.6 metre, partly cloudy, 70% chance of showers offshore, and the sun setting at just on, 5.24. Okay, winds out of the south-south-east at 24 kilometres per hour, and we're headed for 19 degrees on the coast. 10 degrees at Gilliston Heights, and it's 14 degrees at New Lambton at 2NURFM. It is 25 minutes to 8. And here's Kenny Loggins. Great song, I love it. For the first time.

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0: you leave it, and well, that's the way it is. Well, a little Celine Dion there celebrated her birthday a couple of ago, and Kenny Loggins for the first time. It is 16 to 8 at 2 and URFM 103.7. And just a reminder, too, that, well, if you're into a little ukulele in a relaxed and welcoming group at St. Thomas's Church, Cardiff, these beginner-friendly sessions are held every Monday from 9 a.m. That's tomorrow. 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That is at St. Thomas Church, 5 Thomas Street in Cardiff. Have a little plunky on a Monday morning, okay? And makes you feel good too. 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

Ah, good times, great music, and, well, super memory from the 60s with Autumn, and she works in a woman's way. Ain't that the truth? Showers across the coast and valley, southeasterly winds 20 to 35 kilometres per hour. And at Charlestown, 13 degrees. At Nullkebar, it is 10 degrees. 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And the Young Ones from the movie of the same name. It is 10 to 8 at 2NURFM, 103.7.

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1: It's 8 o'clock. Good morning. I'm Toby Goff. The New South Wales and federal governments have joined forces to initiate one of Australia's largest gun buyback schemes in nearly 30 years. Hugh Phillips reports.
2: From the 2nd of November, compensation will be provided to people in New South Wales with newly classified firearms or weapons impacted by new ownership limits. The state government will share the compensation costs with the Commonwealth 50-50 across two phases. Initially, the scheme will include a fixed price schedule for individual licence holders. Then a pathway will be established to provide compensation for eligible higher value weapons. It's estimated up to 274,000 firearms have been affected by reforms following the deadly Bondi Beach terror attack. Hugh Phillips reporting.
1: Rescue teams in eastern Indonesia are racing to save people trapped under collapsed buildings after a magnitude 7.7 earthquake hit the region. At least 47 people have been confirmed dead, with the death toll expected to rise as search efforts expand across the northern Flores Island. A series of Israeli airstrikes have hit southern Lebanon, marking one of the deadliest days since a recent peace framework was agreed upon. Israel's military claims it was targeting a senior Hezbollah commander, accusing the group of using civilians as human shields. Back home, industry groups are welcoming a $400 million government package to get more electric freight trucks on Australian roads. State and territory treasurers have agreed to exempt zero-emission vehicles from delivery noise curfews. The Electric Vehicle Council's chief executive, Julie Del Vecchio, says the reforms will drive a major boost to the broader economy.
3: Really importantly, heavy vehicle reform can boost Australia's productivity by up to $4.4 billion a year. And that involves removing some of the barriers that have been really holding back electric trucks.
1: Calls are growing for a review of Queensland's road safety penalties as traffic fines hit record highs. The Sunshine State enforces the nation's steepest penalties for seatbelt and mobile phone offences, yet has the second highest rate of road fatalities. Advocates argue the government should focus on increasing police enforcement rather than relying on heavier penalties. Also making news, a family of eight has escaped a house fire in Sydney's west without injuries, and a Queensland emergency department are receiving staffing boosts in a bid to help mental health patients receive care faster. In finance, one Australian dollar is buying 70.84 US cents.
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4: Parramatta has upset North Queensland 32-30 thanks to a late Mitchell Moses penalty goal. Eels coach Jason Ryles says despite the high scoreline and up and down moments, he was pleased to get the points.
5: Doesn't matter how you win, we won. And we found a way and we got some more lessons, and especially a couple of individuals would have got some lessons, and younger players again. And yeah, and we found a way to sort of hang in there.
4: Meantime, the Warriors beat the Broncos 40-6. Injuries are the story this weekend in the NRL. Braden Trindle, Reece Walsh and Luke Metcalf all set to be sidelined. Wins in the AFL to the Demons and Lions. Hawthorn and Collingwood played out a 92-all draw. And Belarus has made history at the Pan Pacific Swimming Championships, winning bronze to secure their first ever team artistic swimming medal at a World Aquatics event. That's sport. I'm Troy Dodds.
1: It's 8:04. That's the very latest news and sport.
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9: It is 8:05 with a further check of what's happening on the water and the waves from Marine Rescue. George is on the line. Morning, mate.
10: Yep. Thank you, John. Yep. The following information has been compiled from observations by Marine Rescue personnel. Remember that conditions can change rapidly. It is the skipper's decision to proceed or not in view of the conditions at the time. Swansea Bar is now moderate. At Newcastle, the harbour entrance wave height is 2.2 metres from the south, with maximum waves reaching twice that height. The current wind at Nobby's is 6.2 knots, gusting up to 10.3 knots from the west. And at Port Stephens, the inside waters are slight, with no break at the heads. Those are the current boating conditions. If you are planning on venturing out on the water today, remember the three L's. Log on with Marine Rescue, wear a life jacket. When you return, log off with Marine Rescue so that we know that you are safe and sound.
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9: Well, we're looking at a little rain headed for the valley at the moment, which is pretty good news, and the gardens are getting a bit of a drink at this point in time. Looking at the colour radar right now, a lot of rain activity offshore at this point in time and headed onshore, which is pretty good news. We'll take it. Early fog across the Hunter, partly cloudy day, and showers, coastal showers, morning and afternoon, southeasterly winds. At the moment, 32 kilometres per hour, gusting to 36 kilometres per hour. 12.2 mils of rain have fallen since 9 a.m. yesterday at Nobby's, sun setting at 5:24. At the moment, southeasterly winds, as I said, 32 kilometres. And, next tide coming in at 5 to 11, 1.6 metres. Well, it's a high tide, would you believe? At Cliffley, it's 10 degrees. And it's 14 degrees at New Lambton. Looking at live traffic at the moment, all telling me all is good at this point in time, as has wave as well. And if that's not the case where you are, please, by all means, give me a call, 49216216. But in the meantime, trains, boats, planes, ferries, all behaving themselves and relatively on your time. It's Luther Vandross, and Dance With My Father.

0: Good times and great music always here at 2NUR FM. 1969 was the year, the association, and Windy had a great track too. They recorded Never My Love, which was a sensational hit. It's just on 14 past 8. And don't forget, Casey rewinds the 70s today from the AT40 chart of 14 8 1971. All the good stuff. Well, depends on. Oh dear, your listening habits. Well, Elvis is in there today, and Bread, Olivia Newton-John, Cat Stevens, The Doors, Aretha Franklin, Creedence Clearwater Revival, and the list goes on and on. Bonnie Delaney and Friends, and Tom Clay, and a classic track from Tom, an old disc jockey from way back. I know how he feels. It's 2NUR FM, and just a reminder too that in Maitland, it's all happening. That's right, the Cranky Handle Rally is on at the Garnham Grounds. It's like a mini steam fest, and you know what that's all about, with all machinery, practice cars and steam-powered gear to check out. It's on, well, today, 9 through till 2, and entry is just a gold coin and well worth it. Get yourself along to the Cranky Handle Rally. It's on today at Maitland.
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0: Oh, just a perfect way to start your Sunday morning. Good times, great music to you and your RFM. 103.7 with David Cassidy. And a one-time hit for the association, Cherish. And just on, 29 to 9. And just a reminder too, the fencing is on today. The second 2026 Regional Sport Fencing Open Championships. And it's on at Lake Mac. PCYC. And if you'd like to watch a little fencing, go head to head in a series of fast-paced tactical bouts for free. Well, it's on Lake Mac. A little bit of sword slashing. Well, swashbuckling or whatever. Yeah, so get yourself along. It is just on 28 minutes to 9. Final check of those Lola numbers from last night. Numbers you needed were 2. 13, 17, 25, 31 and 33. The supplementaries, 1 and 23. Six winners, 1,086,000. One in New South Wales, 14 Division 2 winners in New South Wales, picking up $10,569 with these numbers, 2, 13, 17, 25, 31 and 33. The sups 1 and 23.
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0: Well, on the waters, south easterlies 10 through 50 knots, turning southwesterly by around about mid morning. Winds reaching up to 20 knots north of Nora Head, and the seas round about a metre. The first swell is southerly, 1.5 metres. Inshore increasing offshore to 1.5 to 2 metres this morning. And, next tide coming in, a high tide at 10.55, 5 to 11, 1.6 metres, partly cloudy, and 70% chance of showers offshore. Sun setting at 5.24. Days are really drawing out. At the terrace, we're looking at 12.7 and, at down south at Budgieboy. Budgieboy. There you go. It is 14 degrees. And just a reminder, southeasterly winds if you're looking at, spending a little time, sailing across Lake Macquarie. Looking at the weather outside, I think I'd give it a miss. And I wouldn't wash the car either, and I wouldn't mow the lawn.

0: They were huge back in the 60s, early 70s. Gary Puckett's and the Union Gap and Getting Over You. We're just on 17 to 9 at 2 in your RFM. Casey's in today, got the 70s rolling through, 3 hours from midday today. Bonnie Donnelly and Friends, Tom Clay, Carole King, BJ Thomas. Well, no, not BJ Thomas, it's Baby James Taylor, and Tommy James and the Shondells, just to mention a few, not forgetting Elvis, of course. Casey, today at noon, 3 hours of classics right here on your station 2 and your RFM. Talking about music, well, Vinyl Vibes tonight. You've got to catch this because it's absolutely amazing. Rock and roll history, that's right, tonight in Vinyl Vibes with Jack Hodgkins, and he welcomes Tom Austin. You might say to yourself, who the hell is Tom Austin? Well, he was the founding drummer of the Royal Teens, the band that gave us the smash hit Short Shorts. I was nearly going to play a bit of it for you. However, I'm sure we can leave it to him. Hear how the song became a worldwide sensation and discover Tom's connection with future Four Seasons star Bob Gordo, and relive stories of touring with Buddy Holly, Jerry Lee Lewis, Bill Haley, just to mention a few. Vinyl Vibes tonight, streaming on demand or at 6 p.m. right here tonight on 2 in your RFM 103.7. Don't miss it, whatever you do. 15 to 9.
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Good times. 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Grey sort of a start, a little fog that'll burn off to a partly cloudy day. Shower or two, but mainly coastal, and winds out of the southeast. It is 15 degrees by the water at Swansea, 11 degrees at Currie Currie. Thanks for your company. Catch you next Sunday, and we'll do it all over again.

You know that feeling. Tyres worn, grip gone and timers poor. Relax. Mobile Tummy Tyres come to you. 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Just peace of mind. Tummy.

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1: It's 9 o'clock. Good morning. I'm Toby Goff. Coalition figures are pushing back against the country's largest gun buyback scheme in decades. From November, the joint state and federal initiative will offer flat rate payments aimed at retrieving and destroying more than 250,000 weapons in New South Wales. It follows reforms introduced by the state's government in the wake of the Bondi terror attack, which restricted most licensed owners to a maximum of 4 firearms. But Federal Nationals MP David Littleproud has told Today, the combined reforms won't lead to real change.
2: There were 4 guns used in that tragedy. So what he changed would not have changed the outcome of Bondi. What he did with the Prime Minister was look for a political out rather than actually use common sense. We don't have a gun problem in this country. We have an extreme Islamic problem.
1: Officials say the death toll from a 7.7 magnitude earthquake off Indonesia's Flores Island has risen to at least 47. Emergency teams are continuing to comb through heavy rubble where many victims were caught as buildings collapsed. With dozens more injured and thousands unaccounted for, authorities say the number of casualties will likely climb. US President Donald Trump is refusing to apologise for soaring global fuel prices, arguing it's a necessary cost of the war against Iran. Tehran is showing little sign of backing down in the Middle East conflict as its blockade in the shipping Strait of Hormuz drives up oil prices. Speaking in New York, Donald Trump claims higher costs are worth the price of neutralising Tehran's nuclear ambitions.
3: Just remember, you're doing it so that a very evil country cannot have a country. Really, it's the number one state sponsor of terror in the world. We don't want to have them have a nuclear weapon. I'll never apologise. I did the right thing.
1: Australia's first home buyers are facing one of the most challenging market conditions in more than 50 years. Data shows high interest rates and rising debt levels mean buying a home now requires a record 10 times the average wage. Experts say government deposit schemes have done little to help, leaving buyers stuck with repayment burdens. A multi-agency search for a missing hiker in the New South Wales Southern Highlands is entering its fourth day. 18-year-old Lily Hooper was reported missing on Wednesday after failing to return home from a walk at Natai National Park. Emergency crews say they're remaining hopeful she will be found safe. Also making news, Hurricane Lala has strengthened as it approaches Hawaii's Big Island, bringing dangerous wind gusts and torrential rain. More than 250 millimetres of rain has already fallen in some areas. In finance, one Australian dollar is buying 70.84 US cents.
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4: The Warriors say halfback Luke Metcalf is in good spirits despite suffering a hamstring injury in last night's 40-6 thrashing of the Broncos. Coach Andrew Webster says the extent of the injury will become clearer today.
5: Obviously he's very emotional at the start, but he's come good in that sense. I'm sure he's hurting, but he's been a good teammate. At halftime he joined the team, sat down with them. We don't know anymore.
4: Meantime, Parramatta has beaten North Queensland 32-30. Australia goes into day 4 of the first test against Bangladesh at 4 for 161 in their second innings, still 67 runs behind the visitors' first innings total. The Lions have beaten the Suns 95-53 in the AFL. Hawthorne and Collingwood played out a 92-all draw, and the Cardinals have beaten the Cubs 8-4 in Major League Baseball in the US this morning. That's sports. I'm Troy Dodds.
1: It's 9:04. That's the latest news and sport.
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9: Oh, time to check the water and the waves for Marine Rescue. George is on the line. Good morning, George.
10: Thank you, John. The following information has been compiled from observations by Marine Rescue personnel. Remember that conditions can change rapidly. It is the skipper's decision to proceed or not in view of the conditions at the time. Swansea Bar is now moderate. At Newcastle, the harbour entrance wave height is 2.2 metres from the south, with maximum waves reaching twice that height. The current wind at Nobby's is 6.2 knots, gusting up to 10.3 knots from the west. And at Port Stephens, the inside waters are slight, with no break at the heads. Those are the current boating conditions. If you are planning on venturing out on the water today, remember the three L's. Log on with Marine Rescue, wear a life jacket. When you return, log off with Marine Rescue so that we know that you are safe and sound.
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9: Well, coastal showers continue both morning and afternoon. Southeasterly winds increasing a little, as a matter of fact. Up at this point in time, southeasterly is 35 to 40 kilometres per hour. They will ease later on this afternoon or this evening. We are headed for a mostly partly cloudy day, 19 degrees on the coast, 18 for Maitland, Cessnock, Singleton, and the entrance looking ahead pretty much the same as today. Fog and partly cloudy, medium chance of showers, and a forecast top of 19 on the coast and 19 in the valley. At Minmyth, it is 13 degrees. It is 11 degrees at Kurri, and at Madawi, it is 14 degrees. And now another hour of Newcastle and the Hunters. Good times and great music.
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